nation. Barry's Rock Station, Rock 95, Classic Rock Saturday Night, and Four Non Blondes with What's Up, Rush back there as well. And if you couldn't get any tickets to the Rush shows going on in Toronto for next month, perhaps you want to go see them in Vegas. You can go to them instead of them coming to us. They are talking about doing a little residency at the Sphere in Vegas. The Eagles have done one. U2 has done one. There's been talks of Metallica doing one and all sorts of different bands. Be kind of cool to see Rush at the Sphere. Not sure if it's in my budget to go to Sin City, but if you got the funds, why not? Why not check it out? Anyway, it's nothing official as of yet, but they are talking.

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0: Barrie's Rock Station, Rock 95, Hand-Me-Down World with a Guess Who. Another mystery barbecue will happen on Monday, so make sure you follow us around to win a brand new barbecue. 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

0: Gary's Rock Station, Rock 95, Billy Idol, Dancing with Myself. Saw some cool footage going around on social media. It's the audition tape for Billy Idol on Terminator 2 Judgment Day, who went for the role and lost out to Robert Patrick, who was set to play T-1000. So he was the bad guy Terminator, the other side, the counterpart to Arnold Schwarzenegger's Terminator. And there's one reason, and you see in the footage all sorts of, you know, clips of him doing it. He has the look down. I'll give him that. He does look like an evil Terminator with the chiseled face when he was young and the spiky hair, but he didn't get it because he couldn't run.
1: And he said, I can't trick that up with CGI. You have to be able to run. And I went, well, I just had a really bad limp, so I couldn't do it. But I wish that I could have done it. It would have been incredible. And you never know where that would have led.
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0: Barry's Rock Station, Rock 95 with Trooper and the boys in the bright white sports car on Classic Rock Saturday night. So yeah, the CNE has mapped out their shows, the bands that they're bringing that you can catch. Now, Labor Day is a little later this year than it normally is. You know, you think about maybe the early part of September or maybe even late August or something, but it actually is extended. The Labor Day long weekend goes the 5th, 6th, and 7th of September. Feels like it's a longer summer. I don't know. Maybe it's an illusion. But some of these dates extend all the way till the final day, September 7th. So you got Tom Cochran's going to be there on September the 5th. The Trues have scheduled a date at the CNE on August 27th. You got Matthew Good and his band on August the 30th. And Figure 11 will be there as well, September 2nd. And then Glass Tiger will also be there too, early part of the CNE on August 25th.
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0: Barry's Rock Station, Rock 95 with Fleetwood Mac and Don't Stop. Classic Rock Saturday night. It's been 1 year since we lost Ozzy Osbourne earlier this week, and there's been a lot of articles and stories coming out about his time. We'll play a little tribute to Ozzy Osbourne coming up next hour. But meanwhile, I did want to mention this. Mac Sabbath, a tribute to Ozzy Osbourne and Black Sabbath and McDonald's, are headlining a fall U.S. tour. Have you heard of this band? They're going all through the South and up through the West as well. There actually is a stop in Vancouver, so they are coming to Canada for a few dates. Don't see any Toronto dates, but it's exactly what it sounds. It's Black Sabbath and McDonald's mixed together. So the lead singer of the Mac Sabbath is dressed like Ronald McDonald, and here's a little clip. Okay.
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0: Barry's Rock Station, Rock 95 with Ozzy Osbourne and Mama, I'm Coming Home. And yeah, it's been a year now since we lost Ozzy Osbourne. The anniversary just passed earlier this week, and a lot of articles coming out. Sharon Osbourne was saying that the doctors were recommending that he didn't do that final concert, the Black Sabbath reunion with all those bands, maybe too much stress on him at the time. He was sick. He was kind of wrapping up his life and kind of knew it at that point. And he said, you know what? I got to go do it. I got to put a smile on my face and do something that I want to do. And that's what he did. And doctors kind of have to say these things, right? They're looking out for your health more than your happiness sometimes. And at the end of the day, it was nice to see that Ozzy Osbourne went out doing what he loved, but sadly missed 1 year ago.
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0: Barry's Rock Station, Rock 95 with Wilcox and Riverboat Fantasy. We're 1 week away from Cap'n Fest. Very excited about that. Big Wreck will be taken to the stage along with several other big acts spread out throughout the weekend. If you haven't got your tickets to that, make sure you do so. You're not going to want to miss out. Always a good time at Cap'n Fest, plus all the vendors and such. If you're new to the area, it's one of our biggest weekends, more highly anticipated weekend of the summer. The vendors, the food, the midways, the music over here, music over there. Lots of visitors, too. One of our big tourist attractions with Kempen Fest. So, yeah, it's all going down on the Civic Holiday Weekend along the waterfront.
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0: Barry's Rock Station, Rock 95, T-Rex and Bang a Gong, get it on. And some Van Halen back there as well. Now, David Lee Roth had to cancel his entire tour. There's speculation on what it is, whether it's a health reason, we're not sure, maybe low ticket sales. There has been some ridicule on social media about how he sings these days. But the entire tour, with the exception of one date, is canceled. So that's what makes me think that low ticket sales might be the issue on that. But that is certainly not confirmed. Sammy Hagar reached out on social media and put out a genuine message to David Lee Roth that I thought was pretty sincere and shows you, because they've had beef, right? Sammy Hagar and David Lee Roth have never really seen eye to eye, even though they patched things up and did a joint tour at one point, which only caused more friction. They've been kind of at each other. But Sammy Hagar wanted to send a nice message to Mr. David Lee Roth, former lead singer of Van Halen.
1: Hey, Dave. Sammy here. I just got a call from Michael Anthony as I'm sitting down having my favorite cocktail about your tour getting canceled. And I want to say from the bottom of my heart, I'm sorry. I hope you're well. I hope there's not a physical problem. Honestly, Mike and I love the fact that you've been out there doing it, supporting the greatest band in the world that we were both part of, and supporting what we did in this band to keep this music alive. You and I, Mikey, Al, Ed, cannot be replaced.
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0: Barry's Rock Station, Rock 95, and Tom Petty and the Heartbreakers and American Girl with 30 minutes of nonstop rock finishing up. And we'll do some rock and roll birthdays. In fact, we're only going to do one rock and roll birthday because when you have a birthday like this that's this big, you kind of have to shine the spotlight a little bit. One of the biggest stars in rock and roll history celebrating a birthday tomorrow. It's coming up.
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0: Barry's Rock Station, Rock 95 of the Rolling Stones. Can't You Hear Me Knockin'? Triple pack of the Rolling Stones as we celebrate Mick Jagger's birthday tomorrow. He'll be 83 years old. It's a lot of time in show business, not only from his music career, but he actually started in television when he was 15 years old. He was in a show called Seeing Sport, a TV show back in 1959, and he was with his father, who was a phys ed teacher, and they were demonstrating correct footwear and giving some advice for rock climbing. And you can actually, I found some footage, and Mick Jagger doesn't talk in this, but you can hear him or see him actually in the background, and it is Mick Jagger. There's no mistaking it. He still had the jaw structure at 15 that he does now at 83. But here's his father talking about the shoes.
1: And here's Michael wearing a pair of ordinary gym shoes, which you'd wear when you were playing tennis or doing gym. They're quite satisfactory for climbing on these sort of outcrops.
0: That's right. He called him Michael. His dad's not calling him Mick. Called him Michael. And he lifted up Mick Jagger's foot to demonstrate the shoes all the way back to when he was 15 years old for Seeing Sport. And then, of course, being maybe the most famous rock and roll singer of all time. Happy birthday, 83 tomorrow.
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0: of London. It's Warren Zevon, Classic Rock Saturday Night. Have yourself a good one. We got a few more classics to get to. We'll rip into the overnight. You take care of yourself and enjoy the rest of your weekend.
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1: 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And it's easier to just say Barry's Rock Station. 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

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The Overnight on Rock 95. We make a lot of jokes around here, but we never joke about Brock. 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

0: Okay, class, before we start, let's just do some attendance, shall we?
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1: Hey, Kev, I'm totally crushing her, bud. 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

what it made, it seemed the taste was not so sweet. So I turned myself to face me. 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

0: station, Rock 95. 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
1: Good morning from Peterborough as we're making our way down through the Trent Severn Waterway. We'll continue down the Trent today out into Rice Lake, making our way towards Trenton and then Lake Ontario. If you're getting out on the waters today, Lake Simcoe, nice light winds.

0: today becoming south 10 knots Monday evening. Waves less than half a meter. Water temperature 21 degrees. Some scattered showers this afternoon and evening with risk of thunderstorms. And the same Monday afternoon and evening, fog patches forming overnight. Georgian Bay, light winds today becoming southeast 10 knots near noon tomorrow. Waves half a meter or less. Water temperature 20 to 22 degrees. Scattered showers with risk of thunderstorms today, tonight, and Monday. Fog patches forming this evening. Trent Severn Waterway, open 9 till 6:30. 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

0: Good morning, I'm Julius Hearn. Chance of thunder showers today and for the beginning of the week. It's 14. 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
0: Here's what Barrie's talking about. No GO train service on the Barrie line this weekend between Allendale Waterfront and Union Station due to some ongoing construction for expanding the line. Metrolinx says GO buses will make all stops between Allendale Waterfront and Rutherford and later run direct between Rutherford and the Highway 407 bus terminal. Regular service is expected to resume tomorrow. The Simcoe County Museum is continuing its Living in the Past programming today from 1 to 4 p.m. The experience is held Sundays in July and August and provides visitors with an explorative look at skills and trades like weaving, embroidery, blacksmithing, and rope making. Adults get in for $8, youth and seniors for $6, children for $4. The head of the Royal Canadian Air Force says increased federal defense spending is already boosting military readiness. Lieutenant General Jamie Spicer Blanchett says pilots are logging more flying hours thanks to more funding for spare parts, training, and maintenance as the Air Force prepares to modernize its fleet with new aircraft, including F-35 fighter jets. The past year saw Prime Minister Mark Carney's government announce a major spike in defense spending as it rushed to meet its NATO spending commitments. The United Nations has added several new sites to its World Heritage list, including the D-Day landing beaches in Normandy and Greece's Mount Olympus. UNESCO says the designations recognize the site's historical, cultural, and natural significance while encouraging their long-term protection. Your tip could be today's top story. Text Barrie 360 at 705-797-1111. Saul Vasquez went a season-long 7 innings, striking out 8 in an 8-1 win for the Barrie Baycats over Kitchener. Simcoe County Rovers women now stand one match from an undefeated season after topping Scrosope 5-1 at home. Meanwhile, the men's side dropped their match against Oakville 3-2 following a back-and-forth second half. Toronto FC 2 lost to Inter-Miami CF2 2-1 on a second-half winner by Landers Delanois. And in the CFL, Toronto snapped a 3-game skid with a 26-12 win over BC. Mix of sun and cloud, chance of showers this afternoon, risk of a thunderstorm, a high of 26. A few clouds tonight with a low of 17 overnight. Tomorrow, very similar to today, a mix of sun and cloud, chance of showers in the afternoon, and a risk of a thunderstorm, high of 27. 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

If you woke up with a fever, for more cowbell, Blue Oyster Cult's Don't Fear the Reaper, plus Guns N' Roses knocking on heaven's door, Barry's Rock Station, Rock 95, the soundtrack to the final weekend of July, has talked Time Machine. Left.

0: Barry's Rock Station, Rock 95, Blue Stones, Be My Fire, Talk's Time Machine before that. Wouldn't you like to take a quick ride in a time machine and slow down summer just a bit? This is the final weekend of July. We're going to get another Friday, the 31st, but then end August, the long weekend. Next weekend is Kempenfest. Some consider this right now the midway point of summer. For some, flying by, hoping for some great weather in September to prolong this summer season, if you will. But we appreciate being the soundtrack for you, whatever you got going on this weekend, the final weekend of July.
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Lacroze, Twice as Hard, pulls Led Zeppelin, When the Levee Breaks. Barry's Rock Station, Rock 95. It's a soundtrack to your Sunday, but back to work tomorrow means back to winning. 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I'll peel the curtain back after the truce.

0: Carolina from the Trues, Barry's Rock Station, Rock 95. Good Sunday morning. Happy weekend. Tomorrow, back to work, back to winning. Here's a look at all the free stuff coming your way day and night on a week's worth of contests. We've got the Morning Crew and the 30-second song challenge all week with passes to Canada's Wonderland up for grabs. The new roller coaster is ready for you. They've also got the carload pass for the drive-in on Friday, and they'll be hooking you up with tickets to see Guns N' Roses at Rogers Stadium. It's just over a week away. Win your way in with the Morning Crew all this coming week. Tim Weston has got $50 gift cards to the Iron Skillet. Continue Summerlicious celebrations. And on the drive home, we're not only going to give you $50 gift cards to McFinn's, home of the Rock 95 Patio Prowl, we're also going to get you free golf at Horseshoe Resort and passes to the Boots and Hearts Barn Burner Hockey All-Star Game Showcase happening at Sadlin Arena. 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
2: Good morning from Peterborough as we're making our way down through the Trent Severn Waterway. We'll continue down the Trent today out into Rice Lake, making our way towards Trenton and then Lake Ontario. If you're getting out on the waters today, Lake Simcoe, nice light winds today, becoming south 10 knots Monday evening. Waves less than half a meter, water temperature 21 degrees. Some scattered showers this afternoon and evening with risk of thunderstorms, and the same Monday afternoon and evening, fog patches forming overnight. Georgian Bay, light winds today, becoming southeast 10 knots near noon tomorrow. Waves half a meter or less, water temperature 20 to 22 degrees. Scattered showers with risk of thunderstorms today, tonight, and Monday. Fog patches forming this evening. Trent Severn Waterway, open 9 till 6:30. 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

0: Barry's Rock Station, Rock 95, David Wilcox, Bad Apple, Nathaniel Rateliff, and the Night Sweats with SOB. It's a Sunday morning with McCully. We just detailed all the free stuff coming your way this week. A special Saturday coming up to celebrate Guns N' Roses, Rogers Stadium, August 5th. The morning crew get passes every day on the show, but Rachel has got a long weekend blitz ready to go. So next Saturday, August the 1st, all day with Rachel, five pairs of tickets to Guns N' Roses will be up for grabs. It's the Civic Holiday Long Weekend. We're going to have the Civic Holiday six packs, and you'll have almost six chances to win pairs of passes to Guns N' Roses at Rogers Stadium. 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

0: Good morning, I'm Julius Hearn. Chance of thunder showers today and for the beginning of the week, it's 14. 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

Pink Floyd, Hey You, on Barry's Rock Station, Rock 95. It's the weekend soundtrack, your Sunday morning wake up with McCulley and new Papa Roach, Wake Up Calling.

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Keep your hands to yourself. Barry's Rock Station, Rock 95. Day 4 of the Beach Life Festival in Wasaga Beach. Yes, it continues today with a ton of fun. I've got the details on what to expect. If you're headed to Wasaga, it's after the tragically hit New Orleans is sinking.

0: Barry's Rock Station, Rock 95. Tragically hip, New Orleans is sinking while Wasaga Beach is rocking. It's a Sunday morning with McCulley, and the Beach Life Festival continues. Unlike other weekends with a midway, it ain't wrapping up early. You've got a chance to do the rides down at the main end right up until 10 o'clock tonight. They'll open at 2 this afternoon, a full afternoon and evening. You've got the kites kicking back up at 10 o'clock this morning. The kayak and sup demos going down. Beachside fitness. There's a drum circle happening at 11 o'clock until noon. The beach soccer tournament. Sand sculptures. Morning yoga. Just getting underway at the beach. We'll see you there. Wasaga Beach Beach Life Festival continues. 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

Neil Young's Heart of Gold and Greta Van Fleet's Highway Tune. 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A week away from Kempen Fest. Got the full lineup for you as we get pumped up with your Saturday night headliner presented by Rock 95. Big Rex Believer.

Your Saturday night headliners on the OLG stage. Kempenfest, 1 week away. Barry's Rock Station, Rock 95. It's Big Wreck. Believer, you best believe Big Wreck are coming to rock in a week's time. We can't wait to be there to present the Saturday night festival and, of course, the holiday Monday as well with the Practically Hip. We're excited to

0: Sarah. As part of the prize pack, she gets to open a Kempenfest. More on that coming up.
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0: 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Bon Jovi, Wanted Dead or Alive. It's a Sunday morning with McCulley. Happy weekend. Beach Life Festival continues in Wasaga. A week away from Kempenfest, downtown Barrie. And in a couple weeks, Gossapalooza will be back. What's the connection? Well, we talked about how Fuera, an artist you may have fallen in love with on the New Rock Hour with Rachel, has earned a spot to open for Big Wreck at Kempenfest. That was part of the prize pack for winning last year's homegrown Battle of the Bands. They got to get on the Gossapalooza lineup this year, which you'll have a chance to see. 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Now, you can check out Fuera before Gossapalooza at Kempenfest, but you can get your music heard. 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

Sir Elton John with Your Song, plus Stone Temple Pilots' Interstate Love Song, Barrie's Rock Station, Rock 95. The rock songs for your weekend soundtrack continue. This time last week was on the ocean beach with some lobster and some local fare back home in Nova Scotia. But the flying to and from was headache-filled. We're going to rediscover some flight woes and come together to change the flying industry after Noah Kahan's The Great Divide.

0: Monster Truck for the People on Barry's Rock Station, Rock 95. It's a Sunday morning with McCully. 1 week removed from my trip home to Nova Scotia, where the travel, always a headache. And in this day and age, 2026, the travel, so expensive with everything costing extra. The prices being jacked up due to fuel. Wondering what we need to roll back the clock on. What is the one thing you would change about air travel? The one thing you wish we could go back to, or just in general needs to go? Because I had to drop off my car rental hours before my flight to save hundreds of dollars. And there was an earlier flight that I wanted to get on, or could have got on if they would have let me. I called customer service and they're like, no, as part of your basic fare, you're not allowed to make any changes. Yeah, we could get you on that earlier flight and get you home sooner, but no, you're not allowed because you didn't pay the extra when you booked your basic fare. I was willing to pay the extra to get on that flight, but they wouldn't hear it. So what else needs to change about air travel?
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For all the travelers this summer vacation period, Lenny Kravitz, are you going to go my way? Barry's Rock Station, Rock 95. Are you going by land or by air? Because you're going to be paying out of pocket for flying these days. Fuel surcharges, the extra fees for checking your bags. The number one answer via text is 721-ROCK. What would you change about flying? Seems like everyone's on the same page about how to load the plane. Load the plane from the back to the front. Load the plane from who sits to the back so it's not everyone trampling over. And then unload the plane from the front to the back like they already do. Not a bad idea. Here's the Lazies, Too Tough to Die on Rock 95.

0: Barry's Rock Station, Rock 95, The Lazy's Too Tough to Die. A Sunday morning with McCulley, midway through summer. Got more summer travel in your itinerary because flying, so expensive. Can be frustrating as well. My recent trip to Nova Scotia, having to pay extra for a carry-on bag. That's right, extra for the carry-on bag, plus extra for the check bag, and extra to pick your seat. The woes of travel. What's one thing you would change about flying, Ron?
1: What you could carry on. We didn't really have room for our tablet.
0: Okay.
1: So we put it in our suitcase, and when we got to Jamaica, it got stolen out of our suitcase at the airport.
0: And that was a checked bag.
1: Yeah. When we were on the bus, somebody just kept coming on and off the bus and looking at us, and it took a long time to leave. We were wondering why it took so long.
0: Yeah.
1: And when they put us through security, we went through two different security cameras, our luggage did. Like, you don't smuggle anything into Jamaica, do you?
0: No, it's usually the other way around.
1: Exactly.
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0: Calgary's Rock Station, Rock 95, Nazareth with an appropriate song. This flight tonight, the hot topic today, flying woes. What's one thing you would change about air travel to make this flight tonight or any flight in the future a lot better? Who's this?
1: This is Steve.
0: Steve, what would you like to change about air travel? One thing.
1: We recently flew out to Calgary, and what we noticed, the pain was people bringing on the carry-on. So now you're taking up all the overhead baggage. So we had nowhere to put our overhead baggage. It was crazy.
0: Yeah, nobody's paying to check bags anymore, so they're trying to take them on, and they're taking up all the space.
1: Well, exactly. Everybody's cheaping out and traveling light. Okay, cool, whatever, but at the same time, you're inconveniencing everybody else.
0: But is this not just the case of saying your carry-on baggage is more valuable than their carry-on baggage? It's a battle of the carry-on.
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Men at Work's Down Under on Barry's Rock Station, Rock 95. Hopefully a break from work is coming your way with the long weekend. We're providing the six packs. That's right. Ice cold and ready to rock. Details after Moist Silver.

0: Rock 95, it's a Sunday morning with McCulley. It's always great to crank the rock in a weekend, but it's extra special when it's the long weekend. The Civic Holiday Weekend is next week. Don't forget, yeah, we're flipping the calendar from July to August, but that's during this Civic Holiday, and we are once again providing an incredible long weekend playlist. 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

0: Tom Cochran and Red Ryder's Lunatic Fringe on Barry's Rock Station, Rock 95. There's one $500 gas card left from North Toronto Auction. Why, you could be a double winner. I'll explain after Shinedown's Killing Fields.
1: Welcome to...

0: you're real. Barry's Rock Station, Rock 95. It is Macaulay on a Sunday morning where you may be in the glow of all your new stuff, new vehicles, the unreserved auction from North Toronto Auction. We've been talking all about it. The two-day event wrapped up yesterday, but North Toronto Auction still giving because tomorrow morning, the morning crew have one final $500 gas card. The going gas up is going to be gone, but there's still a chance for you to get in with the call out of your name just after 7 o'clock tomorrow morning. You'll have 9 minutes and 50 seconds to call the morning crew back, secure your $500 in gas, free up the time for road tripping, or just pay for life for the next little while one more time tomorrow morning. Going gas up for North Toronto Auction.
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0: Barry's Rock Station, Rock 95. It's a Sunday morning staple. The Hangover Anthem from Grant Boyer. Alarm Bells, Def Leppard, Animal. Before that, you'll hear that song from Grant Boyer and a whole lot more next week at Kempen Fest. 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

Jeff Healey Band, Stuck in the Middle with you, plus Creed Higher on Barry's Rock Station, Rock 95. Tonight, Casino-rama, an epic night of music with J.J. Wild opening for Bush. Gavin Rossdale joined me for a conversation, and he made a very bold statement. We'll hear that after 3 days' grace. Don't want to go home tonight.

0: station, Rock 95, Theory of a Dead Man, Since You've Been Gone, new music from 3 Days Grace. Tonight, Casino Rama, Bush live in concert, J.J. Wild opening. We had a chance to talk to the one and only Gavin Rossdale about the career of Bush being from across the pond and the new album being the most personal and where Bush sits today.
1: 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It feels like, you know, you have fans long enough, you sort of grow up together. You grow up through things and you go through different life losses, births, deaths, marriages, divorces, wars, pestilences. We've been through a lot. So I just love the idea of coming and being the best we've ever been. I don't understand it, but we are. We just are.
0: There you have it. Bush is the best they've ever been. 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

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Push, Running with the Devil, it's the Sunday soundtrack on Barry's Rock Station, Rock 95. 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

0: Brand new music, The Wild High, still holding on. Barry's Rock Station, Rock 95, the queen of new music herself, coming up after 1 o'clock. It's Rachel, and we are the kings and queens of free stuff. The rock and the winning comes your way every day, all day, and starting tomorrow with the morning crew, Canada's Wonderland passes up for grabs on the 30-second song challenge. They've got carload passes to the drive-in coming up on Friday's show. All week, they've got pairs of tickets to see Guns N' Roses live at Rogers Stadium. Miss Rachel is going to have a blitz of Guns N' Roses passes on her Saturday show in 6 days. All day long during the long weekend. Tim Weston, $50 gift cards to the Iron Skillet every day this week on the Midday Show. 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
2: Good afternoon. What a great day for a boat ride, and that's what we're doing. We left Peterborough, headed down the Otonabee River, out into Rice Lake, over towards Hastings, continue on down towards Trenton, and eventually Kingston in the next few days. If you're getting out, beautiful on Lake Simcoe, light winds today, becoming south 10 knots tomorrow evening, waves less than half a meter, water temperature 21 degrees. You might see a scattered shower this afternoon and evening with risk of thunderstorms. Not uncommon, some firm pop-ups with this humidity. Same thing Monday afternoon and evening. Some fog patches forming overnight. For Georgian Bay, light winds today, going a little south, 10 knots maybe this afternoon. Southeast 10 knots near noon Monday. Waves half a meter or less. Water temperature 20 to 22 degrees. Same scattered shower, risk of thunderstorm through today, tonight, and on Monday. Some fog patches forming this evening. Trent Severn Waterway open 9 till 6:30. 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

0: adding a little spice and everything nice to your Sunday soundtrack. Neil Young's Cinnamon Girl, Linkin Park in the end. Before that, Barry's Rock Station, Rock 95. The end of our time together, not the end of the Wasaga Beach Beach Life Festival. It continues throughout the day, midway opening up at 2, running right till 10 o'clock, and a whole bunch of family-friendly activities on the water in Wasaga. See you at the beach. Rachel's coming in after a 30-minute commercial free ride kicks off with Tom Petty. In after one, she is. I'll see you on Monday.
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When we say Barry's Rock Station, we mean Barry Aurelia, Gravenhurst, Perry Sound, Newmarket, Wasaga Beach, Collingwood, Innisfil, Alliston, Cookstown, Bradford. But yeah, our address is in Barry. And it's easier to just say Barry's Rock Station. Rock 95.

0: It's the Truza Breakdown on Rock 95. Hey, it's Rachel. And as Gen Z comes into adulthood, they're about to have a rite of passage that you and I had as we hit our adulthood. Blaming our parents for our problems. In fact, on social media, about 25% blame their parents for their physical or mental health problems. 17% say their family's the reason they have relationship struggles. And my favorite is the 5% who say everything going wrong in their life has to do with their parents in some way, shape, or form. And the thing is like, we've all been there where we're like, gosh, everything is messed up. It is obviously our parents' fault, and it is a rite of passage for absolutely everything. The only reason why it's in the news is because these guys are screaming about it on the internet.
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2: Highway 400 southbound is looking good from Coldwater and Moonstone, although at the 400 split into Barrie, expect heavy slowdowns that continue down to Tiffin Street. Delays again at Highway 89 through Canal Road, but no issues the GTA from there. Highway 11 to and from Orillia looks good. Backups start at Penetang Machine Road, though, into the city. Trouble-free on Highway 26 from Collingwood, 27 from Elmvale, and 92 from Wasaga. If you see a problem, let us know at 1-844-ROAD-JAM. 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

see Rush the four nights there in Toronto. They are eyeing up another opportunity, basically saying, come to us. More after the White Stripes, Seven Nation Army. It's Rock 95.

0: Salvation Army's on Rock 95.
1: Hey, it's Rachel. And if you maybe can't afford the $400 ticket or whatever, and you can't make it to when Rush comes to Toronto August 7th to 11th, don't worry, they might have another opportunity. But it's more of a come-to-us situation. Another great big rock act, Rush, is actually looking at doing a Sphere residency. The thing is, we've heard about so many rock acts getting, potentially doing a Sphere residency, eyeing it up. I'm still waiting to see the full list, because the Eagles still stand as the longest Sphere residency in history so far. Out to the routes, here we go.
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3: Highway 400 southbound is looking good from Coldwater and Moonstone, although towards the 400 split into Barrie, expect major slowdowns that continue down to Tiffin Street. Delays again at Highway 89 to Canal Road, but no issues at the GTA from there. Heading northbound on the 400, expect those typical setbacks at ESSA, but not much to hold you up for long. Highway 11 from Orillia looks good, although backups start at Penetanguishene Road into the city. Trouble-free on Highway 26 from Collingwood, 27 from Elmvale, and 92 from Wasaga. If you see a problem, let us know at 1-844-ROAD-JAM. 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I'm Anna Petritis. 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

0: Default wasting my time is on Rock 95.8's Rachel. Gus the Palooza is coming up August 21st through 23rd. That means the homegrown battle of the bands is back. 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
2: Highway 400 southbound is looking good from Coldwater and Moonstone, although towards the 400 split into Barry, I'm still seeing those major slowdowns that continue down to Tiffin Street. Delays again at Highway 89 to Canal Road, but no issues with the GTA from there. Heading northbound on the 400, expect those typical setbacks at SF, but not much to hold you up for long. Highway 11 from Orillia looks good. Backup start at Penetanguishene Road, though, into the city. Trouble-free on Highway 26 from Collingwood, 27 from Elmvale, and 92 from Wasaga. If you see a problem, let us know at 1-844-ROAD-JAM. 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

not going to believe what Robert Plant paid $10,000 to have stopped playing at one community radio station after Papa Roach's Wake Up Calling is on Rock 95.

0: Papa Roach's Wake Up Calling. It's Rock 95. Got some Led Zeppelin on the way. Recently learning that Robert Plant once paid $10,000 to a local radio station doing a bit of a fundraiser. And they said if someone donated like $10, they would never, ever, ever, ever, ever play Stairway to Heaven again. And Robert Plant at that time happened to be driving across America and heard that exact thing. So what does he do? He donates $10,000 for this radio station to never play Stairway to Heaven ever again. Now, is there a financial money trail? Nothing that we know of, but it'd be pretty great if there was. Now, Led Zeppelin is on the way, and I can promise you it is not Stairway. No, no, no. It's just going to California. But before that, I'll check on your Cottage Country traffic.
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2: Highway 400 southbound is looking good from Coldwater and Moonstone, although towards the 400 split into Barrie, expect major congestion that continues down to Tiffin Street. Delays again at Highway 89 to Canal Road, but no issues to the GTA from there. Heading northbound on the 400, expect those typical setbacks at ESSA, but not much to hold you up for long. Highway 11 from Orillia looks good. Heavy backups start towards Penetanguishene Road, though, into the city. Trouble-free on Highway 26 from Collingwood, 27 from Elmvale, and 92 from Wasaga. If you see a problem, let us know at 1-844-ROJAM. 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I'm Anna Petritis. 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

Going to California's on Rock 95. Now, David Lee Roth, former frontman for Van Halen, having to cancel his tour. And a nemesis says, by all means, come join me. It's like, almost like a peace offering.

0: Sublime's What I Got is on Rock 95. Hey, it's Rachel. David Lee Roth, former frontman from Van Halen, having to cancel a good part of his tour. Not too much information out about it, why. But Sammy Hagar, the vocalist that took over for David Lee Roth in Van Halen. There has been some contention between the two vocalists for a little while, a little back and forth, a little bit of a nemesis. But turns out, that being set aside after the news came out, Sammy Hagar saying this.
1: When you're ready to carry on, you go, brother. Mike and I support you. Come to Vegas for the residency in September. Come on, join us. Sing a couple songs, MC the damn show. Come out and just do what the f*** you do, which is pretty damn entertaining.
0: But could you imagine David Lee Roth, Sammy Hagar, same show, doing their thing? Would be a little chaotic, would it not?
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3: Looking good on Highway 400 southbound from Coldwater and Moonstone, although towards the 400 split into Barrie, expect some heavy congestion that continues down to Tiffin Street. You will be held back for quite a bit there. Delays again at Highway 89 to Canal Road, but no issues with the GTA past that. Heading northbound on the 400, expect those typical setbacks at ESSA. Highway 11 from Orillia looks good, although heavy backups towards Penetanguishene Road into Barrie. Trouble-free on Highway 26 from Collingwood, 27 from Elmvale, and 92 from Wasaga. If you see a problem, let us know at 1-844-ROJAM. 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Contact Vesper Hills Golf Club today. I'm Anna Petridis. 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

0: Guess who is sharing the land? It's Rock 95. 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Patio Prowl's back Thursday night, and this Thursday with Landshark Lager. 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
2: Highway 400 southbound is looking good from Coldwater and Moonstone, although towards the 400 split into Barrie, still seeing that major congestion that continues down to Tiffin Street. Delays again towards Highway 88 to Canal Road, but it's all good to the GTA from there. Heading northbound on the 400, expect those typical setbacks at Essa, but not much to hold you up for long. Highway 11 from Orillia looks good. Heavy backups, though, towards Penetanguishene Road into Barrie. Trouble-free on Highway 26 from Collingwood, 27 from Elmvale, and 92 from Wasaga. If you see a problem, let us know at 1-844-ROAD-JAM. 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I'm Anna Petritis. 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

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What might also bite for you this weekend is that there's no GO train currently running to Union Station. 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

0: Rock 95. The city of Barrie, just giving us a little friendly reminder about something that you and I might not think about right away. Where the city's drinking water comes from. And the city of Barrie being like, hey, if you happen to be on Kempenfelt Bay, drinking water does come from that. And there are just a few tips to help keep the water safe, if you don't mind, including not washing your car in your driveway, to actually go to a car wash where they are required to treat wastewater because of all that stuff. Fuel up your boat on land or at a marina where spill response materials are available. And other little things that you don't think about, because for you, you're just having fun on the water and you're not thinking, gosh, I'll be drinking out of this later. But again, Barrie360.com for more details on that.
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2: Highway 400 southbound is looking good from Coldwater and Moonstone, although towards the 400 split into Barrie, expect major congestion that continues down to Tiffin Street. Delays again towards Highway 88 to Canal Road, but no issues to the GTA from there. Highway 11 from Orillia looks good. Heavy backups, though, towards Penetanguishen Road into Barrie. Trouble-free on Highway 26 from Collingwood, 27 from Elmvale, and 92 from Wasaga. 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

0: Dover Hate Me, it's Rock 95. And when you are the victim to the same prank over and over and over again, I feel like these guys, you just gotta sit back and laugh. Because over by Yellowstone National Park, there's a gas station that has a giant dinosaur, 300 pounds. Just a looks like fiberglass fun time. And every so often, this giant dinosaur goes missing and is found up in random places. This time, found bolted to the top of a cliff that overlooks a highway. And honestly, drivers going by, getting a good giggle of it. Of course, the employees had to go get the giant dinosaur back. But the owner's like, this has happened 3 times. And honestly, where they're fighting the dinosaur is getting funnier and funnier every time.
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2: Highway 400 southbound is looking good from Coldwater and Moonstone, although still seeing that major congestion starting at the 400 split into Barry and continuing down to Tiffin Street. Delays again at Highway 89 to Canal Road, but no issues with the GTA past that. Highway 11 from Orillia looks good.

0: heavy backups just after Penetanguishene Road into Barrie. Trouble-free on Highway 26 from Collingwood, 27 from Elmvale, and 92 from Wasaga. 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I'm Anna Petridis. 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

0: up the Strumbellas. Spirits on Rock 95. Hey, 95 Days of Summer is still going on with the Rock 95 Road Crew. 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
2: Happy Sunday afternoon. Looking good on Highway 400 southbound from Coldwater and Moonstone, although towards the 400 split into Barry, still seeing that major congestion continuing down to Tiffin Street. Delays again at Highway 89 down to Canal Road, but no issues to the GTA past that. Highway 11 from Aurelia looks good. Heavy backups just after Penetanguishene Road into the city. Trouble-free on Highway 26 from Collingwood, 27 from Elmvale, and 92 from Wasaga. 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

0: Thumbs for the Crows is on Rock 95. Hey, it's Rachel. We got Billy Joel, Piano Man, on the way, and he recently did an interview on YouTube with this guy, Rick Beato. Great interview. But it recently came up about how you can't get Billy Joel to write with you anymore because Billy Joel was contacted by a younger band saying, hey, there's this song. I was wondering if you can help us fix it. Billy Joel straight up said no.
1: He goes, can you help me improve this song? I said, no, I can't. He goes, well, I want to fix it. I go, well, you're going to have to fix it because I can't do it anymore. I said, you better learn how to stop songwriting because it's going to drive you crazy. You'll go insane. I said, you get to a point, you can't do it anymore. You've tapped it out. You've reached such a high level that you can't stand not reaching that level anymore. And you hate yourself. You beat yourself up.
0: So no more Billy Joel ever again, just for his own sanity.
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3: Highway 400 southbound is looking good from Coldwater and Moonstone to Barrie. Expect major congestion, though, towards Duckworth. That continues down to Tiffin Street. Heavier delays at Highway 88 down to Canal Road, but no issues at the GTA past that. Highway 11 from Orillia to Barrie looks good. Trouble-free on Highway 26 from Collingwood, 27 from Elmvale, and 92 from Wasaga. 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I'm Anna Petridis. 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

Hands on Rock 95. Hey, it's Rachel. We just heard how Billy Joel, he will not write another song ever again for his own sanity. And then you get Mick Jagger from the Rolling Stones, where Keith's like, I just wish he would stop.

0: Green Day, Good Riddance, Time of Your Life. It's Rock 95. Another reason to be young and dumb and throwing down in the clubs when you did in your 20s. Because you didn't have cameras to worry about. Because apparently, the newer kids, they're very self-conscious about going out to clubs and bars and dancing and feeling like an idiot. Because there's cameras absolutely everywhere. And at some point, there's a good chance that this silly thing you did on a dance floor or where you decide to do the chicken dance randomly, it's going to end up on the internet and you're going to look silly, look ridiculous. So all these people are, these kids are going out, hitting the bars, being self-conscious about how they're looking. And then you're flashing back to your Friday nights out and you're like, yeah, I'm glad cameras weren't around then.
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0: Mom's Late on the Line is on Rock 95. Hey, it's Rachel. Don't forget the Going Going Gas Up giveaway still in full swing, and that means tomorrow morning someone's going to wake up to $500 in gas from North Toronto Auction. So if you qualified, be ready to be listening 7:10 a.m. for your next chance to win that, again, $500 gas gift card from North Toronto Auction.
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2: Looking good on Highway 400 southbound from Coldwater and Moonstone, although still seeing that major congestion at the 400 split into Barrie that continues down to Tiffin Street. Heavier delays towards Highway 88 down to Canal Road, but no issues to the GTA past that. Highway 11 from Orillia looks good, although backups start at Penetanguishene Road into Barrie. Trouble-free on Highway 26 from Collingwood, 27 from Elmvale, and 92 from Wasaga. 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I'm Anna Petritis. More traffic in minutes on Rock 95.
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0: week of getting a reminder that, damn, nature is scary. There's currently a video making its way of three killer whales hanging out with the sunfish, one of the biggest fish you'll find in the oceans. And the interesting thing is, one of the sunfish being held by one orca, and the other killer whale just starts swimming towards it, and it hits this sunfish so hard, it explodes. Now, yes, they did eat it, but the other theory is that they just felt like ramming this fish just because they could, because it would be fun. So just a little reminder that, damn, nature is scary, and whales are ramming into fish just for the fun of it.
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2: Highway 400 southbound is looking good from Coldwater and Moonstone to Barrie. Expect congestion, though, at Duckworth that continues down to Tiffin Street. Heavier delays towards Highway 88 down to Canal Road, but no issues the GTA past that. Highway 11 from Orillia to Barrie looks good. Trouble-free on Highway 26 from Collingwood, 27 from Elmvale, and 92 from Wasaga. If you see a problem, let us know at 1-844-ROAD-JAM. 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

0: I am the highway. It's Rock 95. Next year will be a decade since the passing of Audioslave and Soundgarden man Chris Cornell. And we got news that there is new Soundgarden music coming out with vocals from Chris Cornell. So definitely keep your eyes out for that. Heading out to the roads, it's Cottage Country Traffic Tech.
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2: Highway 400 southbound is looking good from Coldwater and Moonstone to Barrie. Still seeing that congestion, though, at Duckworth. That continues down to Tiffin Street. Major delays towards Highway 88 down to Canal Road. You will be held back for a bit there. No issues with the GTA once you pass that. Highway 11 from Orillia to Barrie looks good. Trouble-free on Highway 26 from Collingwood, 27 from Elmvale, and 92 from Wasaga. If you see a problem, let us know at 1-844-ROAD-JAM. 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I'm Anna Petritis. 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

0: That is Monster Truck the Lion on Rock 95. Hey, good evening. It's Rachel getting out of here. I'll be back at 9 o'clock for your new Rock Hour. And it's actually a Gussapalooza edition of your new Rock Hour. Hanging out with the headliners, the Pharaoh Minx, and checking out some of the other great acts you'll be seeing in Cookstown August 21st through 23rd. So if you want to hear some awesome rock, check in with the Pharaoh Minx. Come hang out after 9 o'clock in your new Rock Hour.
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2: Highway 400 southbound is looking good from Coldwater and Moonstone to Barrie. Still seeing that major congestion, though, at Duckworth. That continues down to Tiffin Street. Heavy delays towards Highway 88 down to Canal Road as well. But once you get through that, there's no issues to the GTA. Highway 11 from Orillia to Barrie looks good. All clear on Highway 26 from Collingwood, 27 from Elmvale, and 92 from Wasaga. 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
1: Highway 400 southbound is looking good from Coldwater and Moonstone to Barrie. Heavy congestion, though, at Duckworth. That continues down to Tiffin Street. Delays again towards Highway 88 down to Canal Road, but no issues to the GTA past that. Highway 11 from Orillia to Barrie looks good. Trouble-free on Highway 26 from Collingwood, 27 from Elmvale, and 92 from Wasaga. If you see a problem, let us know at 1-844-ROAD-JAM. 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I'm Anna Petridis. More traffic in minutes on Rock 95.
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1: Highway 400 southbound is looking good from Coldwater and Moonstone to Barrie. Heavy congestion, though, at Duckworth that continues down to Tiffin Street. On and off delays towards Highway 89 through Canal Road, but no issues to the GTA from there. Highway 11 from Orillia to Barrie looks good. All clear on Highway 26 from Collingwood, 27 from Elmvale, and 92 from Wasaga. If you see a problem, let us know at 1-844-ROJAM. 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I'm Anna Petridis. 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
1: Looking good on Highway 400 southbound from Coldwater and Moonstone to Barrie. Lighter congestion, though, at Bayfield down to Tiffin Street. On and off delays towards Innisfil Beach Road through Highway 89 to Canal Road, but no issues to the GTA past that. Highway 11 from Aurelia to Barrie looks good. Trouble-free on Highway 26 from Collingwood, 27 from Elmvale, and 92 from Wasaga. If you see a problem, let us know at 1-844-ROAD-JAM. I'm Anna Petritis. More traffic in minutes on Rock 95.
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0: 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Time now for a Rock 95 Cottage Country Traffic Report.
1: Highway 400 southbound is looking good from Coldwater and Moonstone to Barrie. Light delays, though, at Bayfield that continue down to Tiffin Street. Heavier congestion towards Innisfil Beach Road through Highway 89 to Canal Road, but no issues to the GTA past that. Highway 11 from Orillia to Barrie looks good. Trouble-free on Highway 26 from Collingwood, 27 from Elmvale, and 92 from Wasaga. If you see a problem, let us know at 1-844-ROAD-JAM. I'm Anna Petritis. More traffic in minutes on Rock 95.
0: 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A food truck firing up.
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1: Highway 400 southbound is looking good from Coldwater and Moonstone to Barrie. Light delays, though, at Bayfield that continue down to Tiffin Street. Heavier congestion towards Innisfil Beach Road through Highway 89 to Canal Road, but it's all clear to the GTA past that. Highway 11 from Orillia to Barrie looks good. No issues on Highway 26 from Collingwood, 27 from Elmvale, and 92 from Wasaga. If you see a problem, let us know at 1-844-ROAD-JAM. I'm Anna Petridis. More traffic in minutes on Rock 95.
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1: This time and next time, we veer off into the hallowed halls of the mind of a man obsessed, perhaps like you, his whole life too, by the music. And perhaps like you also, he ponders the fact that no matter what technological advancements have come along with big business motives designed to sell more things to more people more often, imposing on we music listeners this format, then that one, then the other one. I mean, let's face it, back in the day, there were records that spun at 78 revolutions per minute, and then 45, and then 33, and then 8-tracks, and cassettes, and CDs, and MP3s. All of these, and any other digital file that swims upstream or down when it's all said and done, at the end of the day, it's about the song. And so, yes, music from the mind of a man obsessed his whole life by music. Welcome to an episode featuring nothing but songs from Woods' record collection. I'm him. And so here comes 10 or 11, starting with the one that came most recently in the bunch. 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